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875. 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
0: Case number
1: 875. 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

840. Information on pending. 835 was dealing with the Jasmine Sanchez earlier at 489 South Ventura regarding people possibly attacking her. He advised that she was possibly 5150. She's calling back saying they're back at her house. Affirm. He responded out three separate times. The third time he did pull a case number.

0: flight by 2:30. 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I'm going to be checking the area.
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0: 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I'll be 76 to a suspicious vehicle.
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0: 40 Adam, 1017 with the assistant principal, Mr. Gomez at El Monte Middle School, in regards to threats that were made to an Ashley Gallardo, born in 2014.
1: 40 Adam, copy, I'm 76.

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0: 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Dogs have been retrieved. 10-8, no report.
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0: Special Orient Stations. Copy BOL for a missing adult endangered. Authority Vice APD, right? Vice Flight Continuum VP requesting a BOL for an endangered missing at risk. Last seen 1750 hours today's date in the area of Mooney, traveling southbound from Visalia Parkway. Missing adult's going to be a Robert Stalker, 81 years of age, driving a white GMC pickup truck with a license plate 515283 Paul 2. 515283 Paul 2. History of dementia, has never driven this way before. Information for Visalia PD, Visalia is cleared, 1816.
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0: Audible alarm at Erosi Tires, 41488, room 128. So zone 1, front door activation, RP pending.
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0: 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If you can reference case number 26-065682, it'll be related.
1: Camera.

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0: 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Can I get a case on?
1: Your case number is 65904. 65904.

60 Charles Smith, copy, keep the peace request. 60 Charles. 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Requesting to keep the peace while she picks up property at the residence. It's her grandparents' house, and they served her with a 30-day eviction. Doesn't go into fruition until the end of September.

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0: 10-4.
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Apparently the fiance is not going.

0: X-ray, say copy, animal from. A12, in the area 655 Vine Street, there's a small dog that's running in and out of the roadway.
1: 7-4.

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I'll be 76 to 12452 Railroad Drive in color.

0: 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I'll go ahead and take the animal call.
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0: 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It's in my track. I'll be 76. You call 374.
1: 10-by for clarification. This call came in initially at 18:15 hours.

0: 40. I'll put you on that. It's 374.
1: Sam, copy.
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1: Denver.
0: You have a follow-up, go ahead.
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1: 10-4.
0: Fire's also 23.
1: 10-4.
2: Flight Charlie 40 on Centific.
1: 10-4.
0: It appears that EMS is also 23.
1: 10-4.

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0: Taylor 2 by City Center, sir.
1: Code 4, I'll be making comments. End of the call. I'll be going 10-8 in a second.
0: 10-4. Vice Lyle 40, Adam. Agent was transported by EMS to KDH. All units 10-8. 10-4.

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1: 10-4. 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With a report. 40 and 10-4. Charles, my safe status.
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1: 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California license plate 7 Paul Sam George 863.
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2: Correct 20 is going to be road 128 just south of Avenue 424.
0: Jennifer, you have plates to clear current 2015 Honda Lassa Banigan or Baniga out of SIM.
2: Jennifer, thanks.

flight to 10 boy 1038. 10 boy guy. Maybe I'm cab driving Goshen Avenue. Vehicle's not gonna have a license plate. It's gonna be a white Chevy Silverado. 10 boy. 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
1: 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What's the last number?

0: Timbo, they say it's expired. It's a pending master file to a last of Matthews out of Tulare. The 29 comes back as two plates and then stolen from at 10:51.
1: Come forth. Switch individual.
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Service at all Union Stations. Copy a view of reckless drivers eastbound 198 from Spruce Spring. I say continuing eastbound 198 from Spruce, time about 5 ago. Black Chevy pickup truck, license 598-72-Edward-4, 598-72-Edward-4, throwing drinks at other vehicles, tailgating and brake checking, appear to be occupied by juveniles. CHP has been advised, and my city is clear at 1935.

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0: 40 Boy, this is Travis.
1: 40 Boy, go ahead.
0: 40 Boy. Possible 415 in progress, 2735. Address from Rapid Deploy, 9864 Avenue 388. 9864 Avenue 388. There's an open line with a male and female in an argument. And male was telling the female to shut up or he would beat her up. And male then got on the line, gave the name of Brian Berry, and said everything was fine, disconnected.
1: 40 Boy 76.
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0: cover of the units. This should be the correct address, 9864 Avenue 388 from prior contacts. The mail has is code 30 local clearance CIC prior contacts, 27 is valid.
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2: Alice
0: 1. 867,
2: copy,
0: Alice
2: 1. Mustang Charles 1030. 60
0: Charles.
2: Road 220 and Avenue 320 on 4 Mary Charles Victor 561.
0: Jeffrey.
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0: 867, 4-4. 10-4, rate 60 Charles, clear current, 2000 Saturn, last of Williams out of Exeter on Avenue 296.

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0: At 602 Glen, 68-year-old fell from standing, hit her head, and has hip pain.
1: I copy 76.
0: 10-4.

0: Right, sorry, 40 boy. 40 boy.
1: Negative on the crime, verbal only. All units to Nate Norport.
0: Chipper. That was the RP code for Temper. As I said on your stations, copy reckless drivers, RIP 124 on railroad. Juveniles on quads on RIP 124 at high rate of speed. CHP has been advised by stage clear at 1953.

0: That's 40 Avenue, get 27-1. Yeah, can you switch to 3? I'll be first of Aracilia, last of Venalonzo, date of birth 040282.
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Kipper.

0: at multiple units. 10 Charles, I cut your unit. Are you in good?
1: 40 boy advising 10-8 warning.
0: 40 boy 10-4. Can you pick up the 602 at the cemetery on Route 100?
1: A firm 76.

10 Charles, I say a copy audible. That's it, Charles. 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
0: California 7, George William Nora 653.
1: Jennifer. Charles is expired with a promise of non-op. 2014 Toyota, last of Vives or Abraham out of Isaiah.
0: 6 Charles, copy 1038 on that vehicle, Highway 198, Road 220.
1: 10-4.

0: 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At 821-776 Park Place Court, it's a 71-year-old female, possible heart attack.
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1: Charles, this is code 4. All the units have left the area. Any Shaw units in any Norfolk.

0: 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I'm not sure if you copied, but I'm out on lobby.
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0: 40-boy clear, expired by 2026. 23-4, last of Vasquez out of Jersey.
1: And I'll be 1038 on that vehicle, Avenue 417, Road 104.
0: 10-4.
2: It's a 1, I've got 867. Can you go up here 28, please?
0: 871.
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1: A-12-10-4.
3: Mike, that's in Charles, 2023, check.
0: 10-Charles-10-4, break 871, clear current, 2015 Ram, last of Salamanca, out of Woodlake.

0: I'll be 76 to the area of 340 Pomegranate regarding a suspicious person in the area.
1: 10-4, is that related to your current?
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0: My state's now. I'm in the Denver area. I'll be 76 to 10 Shroff.
1: 10-4, break 171 by Sid. Need copy, negative status, times 3 for 10 Shroff.
2: My state's in Charles. I'm code 4, I was on foot patrol. Static.
1: 10-4, copy your code 4. All units could disregard.
0: My cellular 40 boy 1038.
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0: Avenue 416, Road 108, 5 John Nora, Zebra 147.
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1: Standby. Break 40 boy plates clear, expired 042 at Alaska, Soto Luna out of Borosi. 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
1: Standby, break 60 Charles. Your plate's clear, it's expired. 2014 Toyota release liability, class of Saguna, out of Woodland. Central,
2: good. Right, that's Charles. Probably just going forward, locked and secure. I have no reason for trip tonight.
1: 10-4.
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0: Copy. My sir, it's anonymous. You can add me to that traffic 76.
1: 10-4. Parties are currently separated. Husband's in the garage, possibly HPD. It was verbal only per the RP. 867, by say status.
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0: 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Your CAD comments are the same situation. He was advised options and hung up.
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0: 不好意思，陈博伟。陈博伟，过来。不好意思，陈博伟。RB 76 to a unknown address on Addy Avenue to drop off property.
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0: flight set at 10.23. Property was dropped off. I'll be 76 to 6400 with 1 mile 85 for 11 through 77.
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0: voice later, too.
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0: 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I'll be checking.
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2: I'll buy that in Charles, 1038.
1: 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Exeter, can I need a unit to respond with 802 to the open door, 221 South F? Break 10, Charles. Go ahead.
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0: West Salem 2, is code 4, owner of this.
1: Is it your temper?

0: 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Confirm you're going to be on Highway 198 in Anderson.
1: Abram, on he's on Highway 198.
0: Kevlar.
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1: 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Just info for Exeter pending a medical aid, 148 North Quince. It could be a 15-year-old that fainted, breathing but not responding, and fire staging.
0: Hey, copy 76.
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1: 10-4.

0: 10 Charles, may I say traffic? Helicopter was a mic click. 10 Charles, have suspicious search in the area 3582 South Pratt. 3582 South Pratt. And RP's requesting at 1017, I just heard a loud explosion near her residence. There's multiple people outside checking the area.
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2: West 12, 10-8. I'll be on a 1038. Palm and D. David.
0: A-12,
2: go ahead. 9, Nora, Lincoln, Sam, 463.
0: Confirm that last number.
2: 3.
0: 10-4. A-40, 10-4. A-12, clear current, 2014 Dodge, last up Don, out of Exeter.
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0: 60 out of Mercedes traffic. Welfare check, possible suicidal subject, 12862 Avenue 328, 12862 Avenue 328. RP received a phone call from her niece advising that the niece's mom, Anna Bonds, born in 59, took some pills trying to take her life. The info is secondhand. Break 171, copy.
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0: Check 675, do we have any priors with that resident? So no, I haven't checked yet. Break X, sir, copy traffic. 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Advising there's something wrong with her husband. He's acting crazy. He's wearing a black top and shorts. And they're currently outside in front of the residence.
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0: 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Just one caller.

0: 60. We only have a parole or probation contact at this location. The female is code 30 local, prior contact, Clarence EIC.
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0: 68, I'd say we're a landline with the daughter now, advising AFIRM. She took an unknown number of sleeping pills. She's currently awake and breathing.
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0: Australian Station. Is PO for a reckless driver westbound Avenue 328 from Route 128. Let's say continuing westbound 328 approaching Route 144. Vehicle is a 2020 Honda, dark color, unable to maintain lane. License plate 9 Sam David Prink 106, 9 Sam David Prink 106. Information from TC Fire. 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

0: 5-6, I'm RP advisor, everybody's code 4. She's mentioning the explosion came from a fire nearby. Units will be checking the area.
1: 10-4.

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5 Charles. I'll be out with the one on the bike, Railroad 124 and Riverway Drive. Yep.

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1: 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I'll be sending with a report.
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0: 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Yeah, 10-5 RP for a barking dog, 12877, Albert.
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1: Affirmative for the male subject.
0: I've only got one in the call, Maria Pedraza.
1: Affirmative, though. Putting to the contact at 60 Charles traffic.
0: So, confirming Evelardo is going to be on your traffic.
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1: 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I'll be 10-8 with an incident report.
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1: 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I'll be 10-8 Norfolk.
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0: 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You can add myself, 10 Charles, and head boy to that 76.
1: 10-4, 10 Charles, 10 boy, it's on your screen.
2: I say 6 Charles.
1: 60 Charles.
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I'll be out with the two on road 128 and Avenue 414.

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1: 60 Charles, confirm for 95. Could you run a wrap on the further NC 77? I'll be 64. 76

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There's another one. 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

0: 36 Charles. 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
1: Different. Those were already on the code 32.
0: That's 6
1: Charles Cup. Confirm you around 6-4. They're all confirmed.
0: Confirmed.

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0: Negative, only 10 out. Crashing 10 boys.
1: Wednesday, I'm going to show you in 10 Charles there as well. Can you confirm?
0: Bus to 10 boy, all units are 23.
1: 10-4.

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1: 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Do you have a unit that could handle this? Check the welfare. It's Avenue 426 and Road 64. We're landline with the subject of Ising having some suicidal thoughts. He's walking through the orchards after a recent breakup and losing a family member. He's currently speaking with crisis.
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1: 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I've got a possible suicidal subject up in Dinuba, Tiam area. 40M is going to be handling.

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So this is going to be standing in front of 43016, Road 64.

0: with a Class A truck. 871, go ahead. 871, area check request, 468 North Valencia, 468 North Valencia. 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Negative contact, area check only.
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1: Thank you.
0: 819, it's going to be at the Trinity Church, 420 Sequoia. It's a classroom number one north door activation. You have an RP mic, ETA 15, and a green Toyota Highlander.
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1: Go ahead.
0: 40 on subject, just crossed the county line. He's now just north of Floral. Do we want 40M to continue and also contact Reedley PD?
1: Yes, 40M. Ephraim, go ahead and contact Reedley PD and 40M can check the area in case he comes back in county.
0: Temple, is he able to go directly to the GPS location or is he stopping in county line?
1: If he's near county line, we can check on him, but also advise for the PD.
0: Tip for copy.

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40. I'm just be advised the subject just stated the crisis. 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There's no vehicles in the area. Temper. You should be Adam right about now. He's just south of Tuscaloosa.

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0: 12. Your plate's clear, current 07 Honda, last of white out of Exeter. 10-4.
1: Nothing further. Thank you.

I say it for you. I'm calling you case number. 40, I'm going to say case number 65985. 65985.

0: 10-8-8, did you have traffic?
1: Bye, sir, it's not a negative.
0: 10-4. SIF 40, Adam. Subject was placed on a hold. EMS officer, I'm going to be 10-8. Report. Come for.

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0: Standby 10 Charles, that case number is going to be 65979, break 10 Adam, go ahead.
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0: I'll be in the area of Road 130 and Sierra Avenue. I had eyes on a wanted subject, code 30 confirmed. Salvador Alonso, who goes by Panda.
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0: Negative. He like Bill ditched his bike.
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1: First is Salvador, last of the Longazoo.
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1: 4-9-1997.
2: 10-4. Roger, 10-4.
0: 10-4.
1: Flight ship, 10 boy. I'll be primary on call 475. All you need to wait 10-8 with the report.
0: Confirm 10 Adams transporting.
1: Flight ship, 10 boy. You can keep 10 Adams on the call. He's 76 to 6400.
0: 10-4, so he's transporting. Copy that.

0: Sorry, boys. Info, code 32 Frank times 2, Mary times 1.
1: Boy, I'm coming. 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

0: 171, please, sir. Go ahead. Regarding the welfare check, VPD made contact with the residents in Visalia. Residents were unfamiliar with that name. Bus is still on track to be in Goshen at 3:15.
1: Copy, if you can dispatch an available unit around that time.
0: 10-4.
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0: 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By subjects are spraying in the orchards near his residence.

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0: It's going to be Palm and E Edwards.

0: 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I'll be out via Exeter City Dance, 150.
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0: 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Welfare check at the Goshen Travel Center, 30821 Highway 99. The Greyhound bus is almost to Kingsburg now.
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0: I'll be 76 to 6400 with one female 95. Clear to copy beginning.
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0: 10-4.
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0: evacuation out of Mike. SMB 29, that's subject, yeah.
1: 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Do you happen to have his CDL?
0: I'm going to 29 now, for 10-3. Where is 10-3 open?
1: Paper.
0: Talk.

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Visalia 40 Boy, booking complete. I'll meet tonight with the report. Check for it.

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by saying when all you stations, special attention HQ units, CHP fire TCAT routes Avenue 304 and Road 68. Avenue 304, Road 68 for a truck pulling a trailer crashed into a sedan with possible pin-in. Unknown injuries. Again, CHP fire TCAT route by say clear 704.

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0: 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OBL 4, 300 pomegranate. Is that 875 out with one?
1: 861, affirmative on 875. 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
0: Put me on 602. I'll be 76 to 6400 with 1 mil 95, starting mileage 865.
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0: 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Expired April of this year on a 2015 Kia. Bus of Gonzales at 226 Holly.
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0: Betty and West. Five Shell at Pinato, St. Jeff.
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0: Ten boys, same traffic.
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Cut 4-6. Rolling 28, it's Edward Meary 550, record not on file.

0: 40 out if I say it. The last character is going to be an O Ocean. Edward Mary, 550, clear current, 2014 Mercedes, Lassa Molina, colored.
1: Sam Boy, I was 10-10.

0: 42.
1: Myself and Sam Mayday will be 1076 to 1355 East 11th Street in Tulare. Buster PD will be in the area for eviction.
0: Silver. What's the street name?
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0: 40 on a clear current 2012 Kia, left to Gomez, Dinuva.
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0: 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I'll be out with one. 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
1: By Cellular 10, same traffic.

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1: Ten boy, into code 4.
0: Mike 360 Charles, copy, South Patrol.
1: Good.
0: West Nicholas Avenue and North Camp Drive. It'll be on the east side of the track.
1: Turn. 60 Adam, same traffic.

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1: 14
0: the report.
1: Sir. Flight 204, can you confirm an additional clue for? Flight
2: 204. Last unit I covered.
1: Flight 740, Paul. I'll start that way.
2: 40, Paul, it's over. 424 and road 88.
1: 44, copy.

0: 10 Boy, if I say the warrant's confirmed.
1: 10 Boy, copy. Flight 1742, 1023.
0: Sir.
1: Last other 10 Boy, can you change the call nature to warrant service?
0: Do you need a case number?
1: Affirm.
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0: Right to Paul, 5-4 patrol check. Jets. Jets be at 2385, Clinton, Tulare, yeah. One 5-4, confirming all units or just yourself?
1: Paul 156 and Paul 135.
0: Tower.
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0: Tower.
2: 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Vice Hill 40 Paul, same traffic.
0: Tower.
2: 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Areas code 4, all units to be 10-8.
0: Tower. Can you copy call 108 1021?
1: Sam
0: 49. Sam 49.
1: Add me to King 42 traffic on 23.
0: Tower.
1: I said off 156 to be out with one.
0: Tower.

0: Vai sair 10 boy. 10 boy. Adam and I will be 76 to Harvest Avenue and Road 72 to drop off 95's property.
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0: 869, the 29's clearance expired in May of 2021. 2011 Hyundai, last of Belk, 22401 up 340.
1: Copy. Bolero's going to be 23 in about 2 mics.
0: Coming.

Charlie 822, copy Apollo. Good. I'll be at 302 North F Street.

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0: Go.
2: Visalia 60 Charles, copy, for patrol.
0: Charles, your plate is clear and current, 2012 Nissan, left at Reynoso out of Reedley.
2: Voice 40 out of...
0: Charles, go ahead.

Viceroy 60 Charles, copy of the patrol. Good. It'll be North Camp Drive and the 198 under the bridge.

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0: 外侧三波。95's property was dropped off at last address. Break. I'll be 76 to 6400, 1 mail 95. Sir. I see what's in at him. Property was dropped off. I'll be 10-8. Sir.
1: Show me 10-8, authority and comments and calls.
0: Sir. Flight Sully 60 Adam, 21 is handled, options provided, 10-8. 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
0: Tower.
2: Right, there, 4120. I'll be out with a stranded motorist on Charter Oaks and Road 180 on California 21195, Paul 3. Tower.
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4120, 29th clear, expired December 2024 in a 97 Chevy pickup, pending master file, Las of Gutierrez, out of Isaiah.

0: Bart Sailor 10 Adam. Be out with 1 Juniper Street and Olive Avenue.
1: And what's across the Juniper?
0: Wills Avenue.

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Ten up. 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I'll be 10-8.

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0: B76 to 6400, is female 95. Starting mileage is 242.
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0: By Cellular 41 Robert, I'm on a code 11, Almonte Middle School. 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

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Step 4, all advised.

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1: Iceland, Virginia, California, Flight 9, Edward John, Zebra 812.

0: 846. It's showing us an impounded vehicle from July by CHP Visalia. It's expired November 2025 on an 03 Toyota. Pending master file record, Lasiv Gutierrez out of Exeter.
1: It's late 46, I copy. I'll be out with the vehicle in front of the PD.
0: Tower.
2: Visalia, David 33.
0: David 33.
2: Not sure if CHP has a call or not, but could you advise them of a, be a single vehicle TA? It's going to be Highway 99 and Cardmill, northbound 99. I'm unable to stop. Parties right out of the vehicle, appeared non-injury.
0: Tower, I'll let them know.
2: Vehicle involved is going to be a white Tesla SUV, and there was also a semi pulled over as well as a black sedan.
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0: Tower.

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0: 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David, 33, by sling.
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0: The CHP has bad traffic already.
2: Copy, thank you.
0: So.

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0: call, Frank. If I say it's 602.
1: 846.
0: RP-10-5 advising two Hispanic males and one Hispanic female entered a vacant property at 537 South Camellia.
1: I'm 46, I copy.

0: Whitesite, King 42, 1024, clear from there. Fred. 438 East Mercedes Street. Tower. Call 14, patrol check.
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0: 673.
1: You can clear the animal from it was handled by 21. She was provided with options. You can show it to me.
0: To her.
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0: Last unit ID?
2: 40 boy.
0: 40 boy, tower.
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0: 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Advising a black SUV pulled up to her white Jeep, took items out of the car, including the car keys.
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0: Reports of a female subject stopping traffic by the gardens. Doesn't see any work trucks or workers in the area.
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0: 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I don't need her, sir.

0: 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Can I put me on a traffic hazard in front of the Jardines? North of Marco.
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1: Over.
0: Vice on 833. I'll be in route to 602.
2: Tower. Right, 846 on code 4, standing by for 2.
1: Tower.
2: Vice 19, 42, 1024, clear for the next.
1: Good.
2: Units are 76, 2479, North Lenora Street, Tulare for eviction.
1: 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Tower.
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3: 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Thank you, sir.
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0: Yes, 1038. 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
0: We're pending an audible at Dollar General in Strathmore, 22817 Avenue 196, Van Dorn.

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I say King 42, 1024, Crypto Neck. Good. 1464 Coyote Street. Sarah.

0: King 42, SA. King 42. I apologize. One more time on the street name.
1: Coyote.
0: And Tulare?
1: Affirmative.

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1: One of the fellows in the car, 10 with report, 76 to the Camellia traffic.
0: Tower. My side, 10 boy.
2: 10 boy.
0: Job looking complete, I'll be 10A with the sub correction with the report.
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1: 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I'll be attempting contact at apartment 10.
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2: 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Are you still needing to speak with Mary Torres? I'm out with her on Linmore, just west of Harvard.
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0: 1070 North Alta.
1: The suspect vehicle is going to be a black Cadillac hatchback.

1017 with Angelica at 705 West Sequoia. 705 West Sequoia. 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Manager's attempting to give the RP a 72-hour notice. She's requesting options. Apartment 221. 221. 10-4.

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1: 10-4.
2: Force 784. Do you want another unit to go with 40 point?
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0: 60, Adam and Charles, copy traffic. Standing by at the intersection on the Mineral King side of Avenue 296, Road 152. He's advising a Hispanic male in a white tank top and a brown SUV pointed a black handgun at him. Last seen eastbound on Avenue 296. RP will be in a gray Honda Accord for a 1017.
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0: by say King 42, your big things are complete. Break, civil service. Good. Myself and Sam Mayer, 1076, 3233 West Orchard Avenue. By say.
1: Boy, I'll be 76 to 60 Adams traffic.
0: Tower.
2: I'll be 23 on 40 Adams traffic on Alta. I'll be checking the area.
0: Sir.

0: SAO, 4 Sam. Did we get any more pings? Force Sam, I believe 40 Adam is getting the pings off the victim's electronics.
1: Phone is still pinging in the parking lot of the Renaissance.
2: Myself, 40 Boy, I'm 23, break 40 Adam, 40 Boy, how long ago was the ping?
1: It's a live ping.
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0: 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A hazmat team is starting.
2: 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I'm on scene with fire. It's all code 4 now.
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1: Copy. Detail on the RP. Going to give it 21.

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2: 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I'll be checking the area for a vehicle matching the description.
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1: I'll be 10A from the traffic. I'll be 76 to headquarters for lobby traffic.
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No need for assistance at this time.

0: Simeon, confirming Crow, C-R-O-W-E. 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
1: Liability on that vehicle?
0: Negative.

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1: Vice Salyut 6, get him.
2: 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I'll be 10-8 with the report, and units will be 76 to call 223.
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0: 10-4, be 10-8. Thank you.
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Good. I'll be out at 40624 Eddy Road regarding case 26-065904.

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0: 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She would like to speak to an officer regarding the apartment manager at 855 West Visalia harassing her 5-year-old son.
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0: 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Advice, 823, can you advise case number?

0: 823-10-4, stand by. I'm going to put you on the right call.
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2: Over 12 Robert.
1: 12 Robert.
2: I'm code 4. You can show me 10-8 from the traffic. 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

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Just information when you're clear, pending a welfare check, Avenue 376 and Road 200 in Woodlake.

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0: Right, tell you 23, I'll be 10-8 with a report. 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
1: So the report, Adam, the property was turned over to the RP. 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
2: Tower.
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1: Tim Robert.
0: I'm 23 at the address. Negative contact. I'll be 76 back to my code 11. Can you issue me an incident number, please?
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0: 40 Robert Bisay. 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
1: All right, we got a cancel code on the alarm. I'll put you on the code 11.
0: Copy, 76.

0: 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Medicals en route to 242 East Custer for a 16-year-old female that's ill.
1: 10-4, you can clear unless requested.
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0: 76 of that King unit on Orchard traffic.

0: 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I'll be out with King 42.
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0: 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If you can advise CPD, no assistance needed at this time.

0: 40 boy, bus.
1: 40 boy.
0: Should I be on that ticket sign? I'm pretty clear from that.
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Myself and 833 out at 398 Walnut Apartment 15 for contact.

0: 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Can I get a case number?
1: 809, case number 5863, 5863.
0: 10-4, thank you.

0: Vice 0809. I'll be 10-8 with an incident report. Trevor.
1: Is a 1021 request that was regarding the 488 from earlier.
2: So the 48 of the 21 was handled already. You can clear.

Vice 0809, can you show me out on an incident at 710 West Maple?

0: 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Can I get a case number for H&S?
1: 5864.
0: 10-4, thank you.

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0: Papa Charlie 8-5. Good. I'll be out with one, Lamona and Lakeview. Code 4.
1: Vice 809, follow up. Out at 301 Jacobs Place, apartment 20, regarding case 5863.

0: So you did 36 follow-up.
1: Good. Is that David 36 on a follow-up?
0: Vice Sayo, David 36. I'll be out at 2913 Southland Vista regarding case number 26-063959.

Standby 37-5.

I saw you 60 Adam, follow up. 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I'll be out at 1819 East Noble Avenue in Visalia regarding case number 26-060391.

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0: Fire department's responding to 166 North Cypress for a backyard fire.
1: 10-4.
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0: Can you copy call 325? Is that related to your previous on Walnut?

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0: Myself and David 17 will be out at 1110 Joy Court in Exeter regarding case number 26-061056.
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You conclude that fire call. 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
1: 10-4. The Walnut traffic clear or pinned?
0: Go ahead and clear. I contacted her. She'll be in contact this evening with officers.

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0: The suspect will be en route to the PD in about 15 minutes, so I can give him some property.
1: 10-4. Do you want me to keep you on the call or clear it?
0: You can close it for now.
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1: Go ahead.
0: The subject from apartment 10 is calling you regarding the business card. Are you clear for that info? Tina, 559-748-8623,
1: 748-8623. 10-4, I'll give her a 21 when I get to the PD.

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0: 44. 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
1: I'll handle that 21.
0: Cover.

0: myself, 40 boy, that 21 was handled today.
1: 10-4. If you're able to copy, call 344 is also 21 for you. Actually, it's 17 regarding case number 63508.
0: 10-4.

0: Sky to Lincoln Point.
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0: By CL Lincoln 20. Have you received any reports of a fire? Avenue 424 and west of 96. There's a small grass fire. Looks like it's going to spread.
1: We have not received any, and I don't see anything on fire's screen. Avenue 424 west of 96.
0: By CL Lincoln 20, affirmative.
1: Tim, I'll create a call and get them headed that way.

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1: 10-4. North or south of 424?
0: It's on the north side of 424.

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Exeter, Bosnia. It's going to be harassment traffic 1017 with Cynthia at 1270 Bradley Court.

0: 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I have 40 Charles 76. Do you need additional?
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